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I welcome you to Atmosphere for Instant Miracles, also known as Lesekese. I'm your friend on air, Apostle Paul Tunde Tioluwani, popularly known as Lesekese. My topic today is Repeat Ephraim. Genesis chapter 41 verse 52. And the name of the second called he Ephraim, for God had caused me to be fruitful in the land of my affliction. Give me a minute, I'll be back.

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2: O fun ni oruko to ni itumo.
1: He gave him the name Ephraim.
2: O fun ni oruko Ephraim.
1: Which means,
2: so tumo se pe,
1: for God has caused me to be fruitful in the land of my affliction.
2: Olorun ma wa so mi di pupo ni ori ile ide iponju.
1: In the same land where he was afflicted.
2: Lori ile kan na ti mo ti ri iponju.
1: God made him to become fruitful.
2: Olorun wa so mi di pupo.
1: God was able to go through for him.
2: Olorun da si oro e o.
1: To Joseph.
2: For Joseph.
1: Egypt was his land of affliction.
2: Egypt, ile Egypt, o je ile iponju.
1: But to Nigerians.
2: Fun awon ara Nigeria.
1: Nigeria is the land of affliction.
2: Orile ide Nigeria ni ile iponju.
1: The citizens of Nigeria are being caned daily.
2: Awon mo orile ide Nigeria ojojumo nana lega.
1: They are being scolded and caned like secondary school students that came late to school and they are being given lashes.
2: Won da bi awon omo ile eko ton pe de ile eko ti won wa fun ni pa nkere ti won na.
1: Lashes are coming on Nigerians on daily basis.
2: Won na awon omo orile ide Nigeria lojojumo.
1: Nigerians wake up with different taxes.
2: Omo orile ide Nigeria nji lojojumo pelu owo ori orisirisi.
1: As they are struggling to overcome that of yesterday, another one is cheering them at the face today.
2: Bi won se ti en gbiyanju lati bo koja titana imi tun ti mu won loju leni.
1: Taxes are afflicting people.
2: Owo ori o ma pon awon eyan loju gan o.
1: Banks are charging arbitrary charges and taking money from people's account.
2: Ah, banki gan tun yo owo awon eniyan ni ona ti o ti e se salaye.
1: The electricity company.
2: Awon onina.
1: They are taking outrageous money from people and yet the citizen is in a state of blackout.
2: Won gba owo lori ina ni gidi to po, sugbon awon eyan gan o ti e tun rina yen lo.
1: Nigeria.
2: Orile ide Nigeria.
1: 100,000 naira is behaving like 1,000. These are not saved. There is palpable fear in the air.
2: Eru ti wa dabi nkan teyan le gba mu gan bayi.
1: Parents are afraid to take their children to school.
2: Eru ti e wa nba awon obi lati mu awon omo won lo sile eko.
1: People are afraid of kidnappings.
2: Awon eyan eru nba won gidi.
1: Armed robbery attack.
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1: Only the rich.
2: Awon loro nikan
1: can boast of one square meal a day.
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1: There is uncertainty in the year.
2: Oko awon eyan o ti e bale mo.
1: Nigerians are currently being afflicted.
2: Awon mo Nigeria ojun pon won o.
1: But our God, the God of the Hebrews, the God of the Christians, our Lord and Master Jesus Christ can repeat history.
2: Sugbon Olorun e beru Olorun awon omo Israeli Olorun wa Jesu Christi o ma le tun itan ko.
1: He can repeat history for you.
2: O le tun itan yen kan fun
1: e. He did it for Joseph.
2: O se fun Joseph.
1: In the same land where he once cried was the same land where he started laughing.
2: Orile ide kan na to ti ke to ti ri ponju orile ide yen kan na lo ti bere si soso to ti di pupo.
1: Give Jesus a space in your life and he will turn your situation around even in this Nigeria.
2: Ani fun Jesu laaye ninu aye e, ade ye aye e pada si rere, ani lorile ide Nigeria yi na.
1: Ephraim can speak again in your life.
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1: na. God can repeat Ephraim in your life.
2: Olorun le tun Ephraim se na ninu aye ti e.
1: For those of you listening to me that have given your life to Jesus, old farm to Jesus is the only way that can turn table around for you.
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Remember, say now only 500 naira. Now, let me take you to play this.

Foundation Admission. St. Anne's Comprehensive College, a co-educational Christian school located in a serene environment, announces admission into JSS 1, JSS 2, SS 1 and SS 2 for the 2026-2027 academic session. Admission forms can be obtained at the following places: St. Anne's Comprehensive College or Deku Ibadan, St. Anne's Comprehensive College, Babalola Campus, Babalola Estate, and St. Anne's Comprehensive College, Church Campus, JSS 1 and JSS 2 only, St. Anne's Church Premises, Molete Ibadan. Entrance examination into all the classes holds every Thursday in June to August at 9 a.m. in the college or at the convenience of the applicant. For further inquiries, contact the management on 0803-350-0758, 0803-350-0758.

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1: look at your policemen, look at the gun that they are holding. If this man going to the bush with this gun, they will not even survive. Nigerian government has never had. Traders, they cannot even run or do anything for themselves. So the operation to rescue them is a special type of operation. If we don't want to lose any of those people, I give you the assurance that
0: lo sori Facebook wa e ri awon ti won fe onu won ninu an tan fe onu won e to re lomi to gbe ponpon lowo en to ma ki lowo en to ma da lowo o wa nibe ibe yen ko ni an lo laaro yi en ti en gbo wa e ba 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
0: From business, supporting business. 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
0: 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I want to learn October. I want to buy Nife. 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
0: 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That is the live, work, travel anywhere. 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So leyin the educational program yen, we also have the BSB program. We have mentioned China. So we are going to China in October. So I want to interest lati tell wa lo si China kon je ka lo. Then we are also going to the UK. In November, it's also for business travel. Come on, no, join the share. Online Dynamics Limited and BSB International. 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

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And the layer Cashpot, we just go. 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

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We go tier over 50 million naira come out. Yes, more than 60 winners every week. 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Every game na chance to change your life. The more you play, the better and brighter your chances. Wednesday, June 24, Eagle Loud Pass Bazooka. As we go, they give Ogbonge winnings left, right, center. No way, though. It not cost too much to play this, Tino. Oh, yeah, Halele, carry your phone right now. Type *347*1004*#. 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Or website www.cashier.ng. Remember, say, now only 500 naira. Now, me take you to play this one. And you fit to play as many times as you like to increase your chances.

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We even do, most times, even though we're mechanic, we know the pre make it happen to our customers, because na really wahala, na really big. Before Corolla engine, like 300, 400, 500. But now to buy Corolla, when I say Corolla, all those Corolla, they take Duba. We reach like 1.5, 1.6, 1.2, 1.3. It depends on the grid, and it depends on the person where you buy them from. Those ones, they're very important. So now make I come this afternoon, come give you an advice. Say five things if you make engine motor knock. The first one will say, if oil finish inside engine, why oil go finish? Somebody go ask, how oil go finish? Somebody go ask, waiting that they look, are they sleep? Where the oil finish? Number one, the oil will finish due to say, oil they leak for somewhere. If oil they leak for somewhere, the engine feel knock. If the engine they leak for someone, for somewhere, the engine feel knock. Now make I talk, I'm even for the first ones, we see if oil don't finish. You know, I can't talk them again, say if seals, because seals, they make I see 1, 2, 3, 4 seals. Now the only is inside engine body. You have the crankshaft seal, you have the camshaft seal, you know, two camshafts, you have double two camshaft seal, then we have oil pump seal. You see, all this seal, as small as I measure them, it is very important for inside motor body. When I say they're very important, extremely, very, very important. Okay, the matter day as it day, you know, I don't talk and say the first one, if oil finishes inside motor, the second one, if I see the leak, I don't talk and say if you use wrong oil, all this oil will work out, enter inside where you're not supposed to work out, where you they call it, call sludge. So once the oil don't enter that place, we'll be saying it accumulates thickness of dirty with the call sludge. Once it don't reach there, you know, oil is supposed to penetrate. If the oil no pass reach pump, we'll be saying we kind of come camshaft to go supply everywhere we're supposed to supply. If the holes, all those tiny, tiny holes, they don't block like this, no, nothing. I'm be saying that engine go knock. Well, as I talk, I'm 091-2370-8675-0814249-1006. If anybody get question about motor, now motor me at the DV2 as a mechanic, we be say I sabi waiting I did do when it come to motor. I never see the motor. I repeat, I never see the motor. Well, most times, now small things when you go to change for inside motor, from turbo to carburetor, from carburetor to injector, from injector to nozzles, and so all these things, they know they pass all these things, as I tell them, they pass them. But it can't depend on how the owner of the motor puts the stuff inside the motor. 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
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Nigeria and beyond. I want to say thank you. My name is Rotimi Johnson, mechanic where they always talk on top radio. Mega, drop that thing. You know, as I find they always shout, drop that thing. Oh yeah, Mega, let's go there.

right. 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So we repeat now be the show, and on top of the show, now where would they knock on our big big tourists them? Tourists them when we say knock bang ba ode jim jim tourists them. Tourists them when we say anytime when we say you hear them, you go begin wonder, you go, you know, fears go enter body. Person go begin wonder, say you mean say this one happen for this world. Tourists them when we say you go here, it go make you sit down well. That's not the reason why would they bring una these tourists them. Make una for no say things they happen. It better make you know say things they happen. Make it for no come as shock. That's not why we talk say information are power. If you get informed, it go make you the more careful. You go dey watchful, you go dey vigilant. Make you for not dey inside river and make soap enter your eye. Victor Pius as Zubike, now be my own name. If you join me live on Facebook, Lagilu FM 96.7 on Facebook. 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Make you drop your comments, make you react to this tourism when we say we carry come. All right, this one they talk say when I say the Easter worshippers, those when we say they worship for inside church on Easter day, when we say they kidnap, then talk say don't complete 70 days. They never still see them. Nobody they talk. The people of Kutomi Unity Development Association, neither accuse federal government, plus include Kaduna State government, plus include security agencies, say, hey, now wow, una just neglect these people, una not even care, una not even send, una not worry, una do like say, una not know what thing they happen. Their families, them, when we say they kidnapped 70 days ago since Easter. Till this very moment, nobody they shout, nobody they talk about them. Then talk say happen for Kashia local government area for Kaduna State. We have said then talk say these worshippers them that they worship on Easter Sunday. Then at the Easter Sunday church service. Then talk say not there then they je they worship, they thank God, they praise God, they sing hallelujah, say the Lord is risen. It's risen indeed, hallelujah. Then they the worship, they thank God. Now these kidnappers then enter. As they enter, now they begin shoot. People begin run. Pastor self not sabi worshippers again. Worshippers self not send the pastor again. Everybody they confused. Before you know what go happen, then wunjure many people. But 11 people, 11 of these worshippers, now they kidnap during that very attack. Then talk say till this very moment, upon say then tell federal government, the governor of that very state, they are aware, the local government chairman, they are aware, till this very moment, they talk say their people, they never see them. It is now over 70 days since innocent Christians worshippers, where we say they kidnapped them. Then on Easter Sunday service, then talk say since that very period till now, their families, they look every day, say wait till they happen. 11 of them, their families now then leave, say make them they suffer in silence with no evidence, say government they struggle to see what they fit do to rescue them. Then talk say this long capture, when we say then capture their people, when we say since then capture them, then they in the hands of kidnappers, then talk say they worry them, if they give them headache, say most of them don't get BP on top of this matter. Say what if the fate of their people when we say go worship for church, then they can't kidnap them, nobody find them, nobody look for them reach today, government not they talk anything about them.
They can't they beg government, say as a matter of urgency, make them know what in their feet do to rescue their people when we sit on the hands of kidnappers, bandits, since 70 days ago. Now that Tory, now they shout, now they cry, now they weep. Now they look the face of God, they look the face of government, they talk, say, 70 days after, 70 days after, those when we say they kidnapped for Kashia local government area, Ariko community, they talk, say, they never release them, they still dead in the hands of bandits today. On top another story, a 19 years old student of University of Delta State, in name na D grades, Mwadozie. Now he don't talk, say, una see the gun when we say in carry, the time when we say they arrest him. Then talk, say, na during stop and search operation, now he then capture him. In talk, say, una see that very gun, same buy him for 320,000 naira, and him buy him for self protection. In drop this very info, the time when we say police people, now for Delta State Police Command, the time when we say that they ask some questions. According to the Delta State Police Public Relation Officer, when be Bright Daffy, he talks say the greats Mwadozie neither arrest, the time when we say that they carry out stop and search. They talk say they arrest them along roundabout 20 for Asaba. In talk say four suspects now they in connection with how they take arrests and recover. Those when we say they suspects.

0: The time when we say instead they talk, it talks now through intelligent information. Now through that intelligent information, I help them to capture the grades. And the time when we say then capture them, now information begin work. I say yes, the main person now be the grades. And in this so please, that na how they take trace them. The time when we say the greats begin talk, the greats now we hear say na 19 years old boy, a student of Osadebe University. The time when we say begin talk, he talks say him buy the gun for protection, and him buy the gun from one Mr. Godwin, and him buy him for in hand for the rate of 320,000. He talks him buy him for in protection because the outside people, when we say they their community, he talks that they always disturb and to collect development fees. He talks say the intimidation done too much. The holler, when we say that they holler him, he talks say too much. Don't know why he decide in hustle, so he raise that money, say make him get gone. If he get gone, they go to fear him. The time when we say that they ask him, say change the plan, they hear say he won't join one particular cult group. He talks say yes, say they part of the protection when we say he won't use protect himself. He talks say all plans done they ready. I see one join a cult group when we say that they call Viking cult group. But now when we say they don't capture him, he talks in regretting moves, in regretting action. All right, we see the waka as this story they talk here. Say suspected bandits now don't kill four farmers, then kill four farmers at the same time, then kidnap at least 12 others for one daylight attack. When we say happen for Gandhi district, they for Rabba local government area for Sokoto state. They talk say tension don't date this very community. On top of the continuous insecurity, when we say they happen for that very area. They talk say this begin happen yesterday. When those when be say then kill and those when be say then been kidnapped, then talk say then they for their farmland, they walk, they know they disturb anybody. That na how this bandits them. That na how they take enter. Then begin shoot. Before you know what it go happen, some of the farmers then pick race. Four of them now then kill immediately. 12 of them now we hear say they be kidnapped, they carry their enter inside forest. The time when we say they confirm this very big in name na Malam Ibrahim Omar Gandhi, he talks say the attack happened near in farmland. He talks say because of the kidnapping, when we say they always happen for that very community and the killing, then why he decide say not the farm again. In there for in house, JJJJ, as in they hear the gunshots. Before you know what thing go happen, then talk say, EC say they don't kill four people. Before you know what thing go happen, about 12 people, now they don't kidnap. One be say they still find till now. He talk say this begin happen around 11 a.m. Broad daylight too, not before 9 too. Police then talk, so Bunge investigation don't start on top of this very matter. Remember, so if you join me live on top of Facebook, Lagelu FM 96.7. Lagelu FM 96.7. Go join me now on Facebook. Make you react on top of this very matter. On top of another theory, a state high court went under for Calabar Cross River State. Now you don't sentence a man to life imprisonment. He talks to make him go there inside prison till he go old there and life will come off for him body. What did then talk say he do? Then talk say he rape 11 years old child. This very convict, we name now Endurance Sandy. Endurance Sandy, now 40, 1 year old man. The time when we say Premium Time News, they gather this information. He talks, say the judge when we say carry out this sentence yesterday. Now Blessing Egu when be judge for family high family courts. The time when we say they drop this very info. Barrister James Ibo, when be lawyer and co-founder of a rights group, Right Group Basic Rights Council Initiative. He talks to the team, shock demo. The time when we say they gather a lot of information about this very man, when we say name na Sandy Endurance. Mr. Ibo talks, say, not be say they relate to the time when we say people they ask, say maybe then they related. And they say most of this rape matter, most time they end up a relationship or one person get too much relationship with a family, they can't carry hope put on that on top that person. At the end of the day, you know, the hope can't get a leg. But he talks to this one, they're not even relate at all, they don't get any relationship at all. He talks to they just they live inside the same neighborhood. He talks to this begin happen when the girl the worker go for streets. Now the brother call him, brother Sandy come call him, say make him come. As him come now, now brother Sandy send him, say make him go help him buy drink for junction. The time where we say the girl go come back, he tell the girl say, hey, make him come now, make him give him small out of the drink. Now so he give the girl small little of the drink. As the girl drink and finish, now the time when we say the girl wake up the following day, now the girl know what thing they happen. Then talk to the girl later found herself in the early hours of the next day for the convict house after taking the drink. And at the same time, she discovers say her body don't open. Her body don't open, not be how God take put him, don't know be how the thing did. Say something don't happen. Mr. Ibo talks, say this very victim, when the small girl of 11 years old, his parents look for and they search for him throughout the whole day, from afternoon, reach evening, reach night. They not see him. They can't go report for security people. Security says search. So they, now the following morning, information can't reach. That na how they take arrest Endurance Sandy. I go quickly go sell market, and once I return back from market, remember, so if you join me live on top Facebook, Lagelu 96.7 FM, go join me now on Facebook, make you react on top of this matter when we say I don't carry come. Tori Rekpeted, I'm the show with Victor Pius Azubike. Are they come back?
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5: All right, we don't go sell market, we don't return. On Facebook, I see Ola Sheni Giwa. He talks a good afternoon, sir. Adekunle Adebayo, thank you. You dey watch live. Okpeyemi Jejelaye, thank you. Ololade Temidara, all the way from Ekiti State, many thanks to you. Abiodun Oyelade from Madina Adebolu. He talks in a while. May God have mercy on us. Thank you. Bolaji James, all the way from Lodge, many thanks to you. Adebayo Timilei Timani, if you said, go join us on Facebook, Lagelu FM 96.7. I did it live. Join us, may we join together this afternoon. I don't open up my studio lines in case you want to react on top of this matter. Now 0912-370-8675. One of the big story when we say me go nakuna now, the one won't happen for Idonri. Hey. 1 year, 6-month-old child, then cut in head come out. Who cut in head, they not know. Some talk say, it be like say, politicians them. Some talk say, na ritualist them. Some talk say, na bandit them. Argument here, argument there. An 18-month-old toddler, that small baby, small, that very small little girl, nine the people of this world, the people of the underworld, they don't chop her head come out from her body. The lifeless body of this little girl, nine then touchlight for inside bush. Then talk say happen for Idonri, the headquarter of Idonri local government area, Ondo State. The small girl papa, he name na Bright Kalu. Then talk say then they walk inside farm. Oh. Then they walk inside farm. Je. Nine people come from nowhere, attack. As they attack, now they collect this small girl. Then talk say happen for Agoti settlement. Then talk say immediately now they collect this small girl. The woman won, at least she won't struggle with them, then push and fall, night and tears. The time when we say the husband of this woman, he go buy something for junction, in they come back. And they talk about Oga Bright Kalu. The time when we say they come back, you see his wife they panic, they ask her, what happened? The woman tell and say some people enter inside farm when we say that they work now. They enter there now. That na how they take collect her little baby. Now they call people when they for that very community. They begin search. So the time when we say they go see this small girl, they don't chop her head, come up from her body. It happened for Idonri. This yesterday now it happened. They don't chop this girl head. They don't chop and come up for her body. See, things they happen, oh. Things they happen. So many things they happen. But we don't know, not go know. It better make you they listen. If you listen, you go they more careful. What did they go talk to that woman do now? What did they go talk to that small girl do? A girl of 1 year, 6 months. Where the mama, they walk inside farm, they come there, come chop your head, come out. Make I pick only one call, I go begin work. All right, hello.
6: Hello.
5: Hello, sir.
6: Mr. Paris.
5: Yeah.
6: How are
5: you, sir?
6: Ilu maka ni abansa da kimba lati alakia. 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
5: Mi o, ẹ ṣe gan, thank you. All right, hello.
3: Hello, good afternoon, Mr. Bayo.
5: Yeah, good afternoon, sir.
3: My name is Oji Omo West.
5: All right.
3: From Little to Academy. Wow.
5: This
3: one will be that man go 11 years in jail. He carried the jail now. He put up for he carried the give up. The jail sleep go. You do bad thing. And this that. This guy, you know, they do better judgment about that.
5: Mm.
3: They do better judgment about that. Now, this thing with the rampart.
5: Sure.
3: Now,
5: wow, thank you. The last caller. Hello.
7: Hello, sir.
5: Hello, sir. The last caller.
7: Yes, sir. Yes, sir. Yes, sir. Said, at our time, last time back on you. Lori, Alakuni, O Lord, Tiwaka, Bomalawanya, Tolo, Rabotonia, Wofinda, Ufuru, Alaw, a John to your long. 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
5: 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My name is Victor Pius Azubike. 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Those when we say need eye. 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Those when we say need private parts. 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
0: Kilo Shelley.
1: No, I try and talk your man a word, low or low or lunch beer, yes or dummy.
0: She know what he bet the Jomeson.
1: Ah,
0: Shetty,
1: I said, yeah, new singer.
0: Shetty Thursday, 25.
1: 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Shetty
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1: sir. Sima, beer, I want one in talk.
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1: Oh, so go.
0: Mo sogun
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1: e ku se baba
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0: bere jam question lo wo
1: branch yin wa baba
0: ko se to je branch o ya
1: ti
0: ya
1: tell you tell me I say where is your
0: branch say after me
1: branch e bo ni branch wa my friend don't talk to me honorable lale
0: yin won pe branch
1: olu ti fe
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1: bi e gugu en be be ibo le e ka ti e wa
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1: obo
0: uri e o pe I'm an assistant choir
1: grammar oko ko enu
0: I'm an assistant choir coordinator
1: okay laughter be
0: an
1: before
0: instrumentalist
1: inside church and outside
0: an instrumentalist department
1: inside church or outside
0: inside the church gogon
1: before program or after
0: during the program during the Sunday services
1: can you tell me your name chiwon file dem ataba denu
0: my name is bro remi
1: bro
0: when you get our church say bro
1: oh bro say tata bo you are your tibone ni bo je ko di
0: Boje kabiru jala ruru lo duro
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Now. 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

for the mid-year cash pot this year, we go tear over 50 million naira come out. Yes, more than 60 winners every week. 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It no cost too much to play this Tino. Oh, yeah, Alele, carry your phone right now. Type *347*1004*1#. If you want play for Splash FM.

0: Mornings with Lipton Tea have a way of connecting us. One cup, one halfa at a time.
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2: 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And good morning to you too.
1: 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Tea before tea.
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0: Let's Save Nigeria So Nigeria Won't Die. 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Correct Wednesday evening on top this Ogbonge radio station, Lagilu FM. Remember how they do them every Wednesday. Today we supposed get guests.
1: It's ruining the country now.
0: But due to one thing, the guests not get the opportunity today here. Yes. And they talk about the commander when they in charge of Oyo State traffic. Because once they ask him, say, what it happened when we say, after Governor Seyi Makinde be ban Okada from 10:30 p.m. till 5:30 the following day, we still see Okada as them they operate.
1: Some people now everything.
0: Exactly that very time. What action say what happened now? 10:30 p.m. to 5:30 a.m. What happened when we say the team not work? That's not the question when we say one ask Commander Dioye today, but one thing, don't carry on waka. So we'll not get the opportunity today here this very evening. But you, when we say they listen, now you go be our guest on top of the show. You, when we say they listen, now you be our guest this very evening. We'll get one or two, three top stories when we say we will drop this very evening. And your contribution will go a long way.
1: Let's say Nigeria.
0: No, we'll save Nigeria, make Nigeria for not die. Victor Pius Azubike, the heavy rain. That's not my own name. Esther Seb, the year, or Ladi Pupo. 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
1: We all want to be millionaires and to live in the end. Oh, let's save Nigeria.
0: Yesterday and today, we get, even during the week, weekend, we get plenty of complaints. Where people, they talk. Say, Okada still they work for after 10:30 p.m. And they still they see them very early morning, around 5 a.m. Say, what happened? She, Ostrom, Otma, not the work for your state. I know say Otma now the agency when we say then give power to arrest anybody when we say violate that very law. Remember say Governor Seyi Makinde of Oyo State be imposed a statewide nighttime ban on top commercial motorcycles operations for your state. We have been saying bar Okada riders from operating between then at 10:30 p.m. then for night till 5:30 a.m. the following day. And they talk that are part of the struggle to crack down on top insecurity when we say they flog Nigeria and also your state.
1: Nigeria, so Nigeria.
0: But after that very ban on top of Okada operation from 10:30 to 5:30 a.m. We hear say Okada still they work easily, nobody they arrest them. We would like also hear from you what you feel, which is not true, because I don't try to reach out to the commander when they in charge of Otma. When we say that them suppose they enforce, they arrest anybody when we say violate that very ban. But the pay me say he never reach here. But before the program go end, he did likely say if he reach here. But if he not day here today, God willing, by next week, we'll call and come here, come ask and say what happen, what you they do, what be una work. So that one for that very one. All right. Yesterday, yes, the protest when we say got to do with very dark man. It happened for Ibadan here. Yes, it happened for Ibadan here. when VDM, that are very dark man, plus include another group, when we say they call the Rattles, they carry out one powerful protest right from Iwo Road, then trek, reach governor's office. From governor's office, then still trek, reach governor's house, when they for a collaba. Where Mr. Governor be addressed them, and Mr. Governor be assured them, say, yes, then go those children by the special grace of God. So fine, still be the governor for your state. Say those children go come home. We go review Governor Seyi Makinde's speech. He get a particular speech. All the talk when we saying talk that yesterday during the time when we saying the address the protesters. The talk when we saying talk, una go hear him. When I go hear the talk where Governor Seyi Makinde talk and the talk where the leader of the protesters waiting in talk, when I go hear him on top of the show, and I go like make we review him and the take homes when they there, we go also look into them. Part of the take home for the audio, that very speech, when we say I go play anytime from now, I go like make una listen very well. Part of the take home, we say, the governor talk, say, if saying not day in government, he go be part of the protest. If he not be the governor for your state, he go be part of the protest. One of the take home, we say, in talk, say, he not go shift blame, but the reality, the talk, the true talk, when they there, we say, state government not they in charge of all security. He can't give his stance, say he not fit deploy any security operatives, either the soldier or the police. He talks, say if anything will be saying tell them, they will still call Abuja. He said that make them call Inspector General of Police or make the army call their guard to confirm. Say Sheme will carry out this operation or not. So therefore, state governors not they in charge of security. Now one of the take homes as well. Some of the key points when we say they for the speech, when we say I go play very soon, we say in talk, say in gets many informations when we say not fit talk because of how sensitive security matter be. But the fact we say none of the teachers or the students don't die. He talks none of them don't die. See, all of them they are alive. Apart from the mathematics teacher, when we say terrorist first kill, he talks the rest still they very much alive. Some of the points when we say talk, we say the rescue operation now special one because of the small children when we say they involve. But Ingo make sure say the children and teacher return peacefully. Say na special rescue mission. Say they no go just rush like that. Say they go take time till they achieve what they want. Part of the point we say he talk say him they discuss with the terrorists, but they no they negotiate with them. He say them no go negotiate with the terrorists, but they talk. You see, he talks, they're not going to negotiate with the terrorists, but the Coco be say that they talk. So, what did they talk? He talks, they're not going to fit second out because of the sensitive when they for Matawan concern security. And why they're not going to negotiate with them now to avoid handing over the sovereignty to them? It could be like saying, I didn't get the state. Okay, may we relax, may we hear that, may we hear waiting. Mr. Governor talk with that very group yesterday when we say come protest for Ibadan. May we hear what in their talk?
2: First, let me tell you that I will tell you the truth and nothing but the truth. One, if I am not in government, I will be with you. I will be protesting also. Azumi, I am not the governor for your state. So, I do not have anything against what you are doing. Yes, to have a society where leaders are accountable, to have a society that is inclusive, sometimes it may require agitation, it may require protest, it may require people getting up from their comfort zones to do something like this. I will not shift blame, but our reality is that a state government is not in charge of all the security agencies. I'm not, as the governor of Oyo State, the CP, I can call him. We can meet, but I cannot deploy him. If I say go to

0: XYZ, he will need to get approval from the Inspector General of Police. The same thing with the military. However, when I came in, security was one of the cardinal principles of the administration. That's why we set up Amateku. Amateku has not been handled adequately, but that is our reality. However, let me give you the assurance that I am also distressed because I have children of my own. I'm also distressed with what has happened to our children, and it has been 1 month. It was 1 month yesterday, 1 month and 1 day already now. Because of the nature of the security situation that is involved, I cannot divulge a lot of the information. But I can tell you that there's no information that any of those children or their teachers have died. That is as of today. And because it is a rescue operation, and this is the first time anywhere in Nigeria that they've kidnapped people or abducted people, that they have done it. This is the first time they've done it to nursery and primary school children. This is the first time. And these are children that they cannot even run or do anything for themselves. So the operation to rescue them is a special type of operation if we don't want to lose any of those children. I give you the assurance that I, as the governor of Oyo State, by God's grace, will bring out those our children.
1: When inflation is very high, let's say 90.
2: All right, the speech still dey very long, but I won't go sell markets. When I go here and once I return back from markets, I don't tell Luna some of the take homes where they there. Some of the key points when they for the speech when we say the governor make yesterday, in talk about the reason why we say they're not going to negotiate, not knowing that though that they talk, it talks that they discuss, that they talk well, but they're not going to negotiate with them. In talk about the sensitivity when they for the rescue mission, make any one of those children or teachers for no die. All right, I go quickly go sell market. When I just sit down, listen to that very speech very well. Then after, I don't go sell market. But I dey see you on Facebook. I dey see Adeumi, Kazim, Adekaz on Facebook. He talks, say, God will save us for this country from New Garage. I dey see Michael Anderson from United States. He talks, Oga Victor Pius Azubike, welcome on board. I dey enjoy your program right from here, U.S., the protest of VDM in Ibadan yesterday is very welcoming. It's long overdue. You said if you go drop your message on top Facebook, Lagelu FM 96.7. Lagelu FM 96.7 on Facebook. Go join me if the Tori one we say we'll bring this very evening. If it resonates with you, go drop your message. We don't talk about the enforcement of the ban for Kada. Say what happened. We don't talk about that one. And also, we talk about the speech when we say Oga Governor, when we say make yesterday during the protest. What be the take homes? We they pick the points one after the other, and we will discuss those points. Then after, we don't go sell market. Come back on top show. This is 96.7 Lagelu FM.
3: 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Yes, it's true. I love Sonia Tomato Sachet. The

0: 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I'm highly delighted to be one of the graduates of Splash FM Media Academy. 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
7: All right, we don't go sell market, we don't return. This is 96.7 Lagilu FM, Oga at the Top Radio, Naija Today with Victor Pius Azubike. On Facebook, I see Abimbola Lualugma. You talk say the Okada ban is not effective. And I don't think the Otma are taking Governor Makinde's order seriously. All right. You talk say Mr. Pius, well done, my brother. Balofi Oluwaseun, thank you. MD Agbojo Oropo, many thanks to you. Michael Anderson from United States, many thanks to you. We don't raise about 2-3 different talking points. I dey see una calls, but when I help me get patient, I wish say I go get the time to review the stakeholder meeting when we say some selected journalists, broadcast journalists, been do with INEC during the week. This last week, Naime INEC called some selected journalists, broadcast journalists from radio stations. Every little thing that are they happy to be part of them? Where we say INEC been do a stakeholder meeting with us. Where we say them be tell us how far, where they don't do and reach. Yoruba go talk say be a bashe de. So Nigeria won't die. We also get some points when we say emanate as a result of that very meeting. Now stakeholder meetings, when we say those, when we say they involve, those when we say go they involve during the election period, security operatives, then they there, inefficient political parties, them they there, the leaders of political parties, they there.
8: Corruption here, there and everywhere. Inflation is sorry high.
7: Government agencies like non-governmental organizations, plus include government agencies, what is it got to do with NOAA? All of them they did that very day for that very meeting, and a lot of information. Naim, we've been gathered after that very meeting. I will say I go get the time. If I not get the time today, possibly on Monday, I go tell you how far. I will tell you how far about that very meeting. The take homes, the important points. When exactly election they come up? For those when we say no, no election are 2 weeks after New Year. Once we don't celebrate New Year on the 1st of January. 2 weeks after, now be the election. you go see say they very close, about 7 months away now be the election period.
8: Let's give it a chance.
7: So I will tell you now how far during my subsequent program. Okay, I talk say we dey try to review the speech when we say Governor Seyi Makinde been deliver when in the address protesters yesterday. That protest led by VDM, that are very dark man, and the Rattles, they protest, they carry out that very protest right from Iwo Road to to the secretariat, governor's office. From there, they also go governor's house when they for a collabor, where Mr. Governor be addressed them.
8: We all want to be millionaires.
7: There a protest on top the insecurity when we say they happen for Nigeria, especially the one when we say happen for your state, where teachers and students for Origle, then for Gbomosho, then they the hands of the terrorists now. Some of the points when we say Mr. Governor be raised, we say he not go shift blame to anybody, but the reality be say state government not they in charge of security. He talks enough to deploy any security operatives as in day now, because they must get order from the top. So he also talk about the fact saying get many informations when we say enough he leak, enough he talk outside because of how sensitive security matters be. But the fact we say in talk the time when we say that they ask and say how far those children and the teachers in talk say none of them don't die, say then they are alive. Apart from the mathematics teacher, when we say they first kill, the terrorist first kill. He also talk about the rescue operation. He talks in a very special one because of the small children when we say they involve. And he go make sure say those children and teachers say they rescue them. He also talk say yes, the terrorists, they talk about negotiation. Say them not go negotiate with the terrorists, and why they not go negotiate with them now, make them for no handover sovereignty to them. But talk say that they talk, say that they discuss, but they not go negotiate with them, despite the fact say that they talk, but they not go negotiate with them. Then I wait till Mr. Governor talk. May we listen again to wait till Mr. Governor talk.
0: I do not have anything against what you are doing. Yes, to have a society where leaders are accountable, to have a society that is inclusive, sometimes it may require agitation, it may require protest, it may require people getting up from their comfort zones to do something like this. I will not shift blame, but our reality is that a state government is not in charge of all the security agencies. I'm not, as the governor of Oyo State, the CP, I can call him. We can meet, but I cannot deploy him. If I say go to XYZ, he will need to get approval from the Inspector General of Police. The same thing with the military. However, when I came in, security was one of the cardinal principles of the administration. That's why we set up Amatekun. Amatekun has not been handled adequately. But that is our reality. However, let me give you the assurance that I am also distressed because I have children of my own. I'm also distressed with what has happened to our children, and it has been 1 month It was 1 month yesterday, 1 month and 1 day already now. Because of the nature of the security situation that is involved, I cannot divulge a lot of the information. But I can tell you that there's no information that any of those children or their teachers have died. That is as of today. And because it is a rescue operation, and this is the first time anywhere in Nigeria that they've kidnapped people or abducted people, that they have done it. This is the first time they've done it to nursery and primary school children. This is the first time. And these are children that they cannot even run or do anything for themselves. So the operation to rescue them is a special type of operation if we don't want to lose any of those children. I give you the assurance that I, as the governor of Oyo State, by God's grace, will bring out those our children. They are talking to us. It's not something I would normally do. If government starts negotiating with bandits, it means we're surrendering sovereignty to the bandits. But in this special situation, if we want those children alive, we have to bend backwards. But once it is, once the children are out, I give you the assurance that it will not occur again in Oyo State. And as for Nigeria, I believe we don't deserve this. In an atmosphere of insecurity, hardly can you do anything. We have to close down the schools. The farmers in those neighborhoods, they have all left the farm. And we're talking about food security. So that is our situation. But please and please and please, I beg of you, we've been monitoring you since you started this morning. You have not destroyed anything.
5: Yes.
0: You have gone about the protest in a civilized manner. Please, let us maintain it that way. Let us maintain it that way, please. Thank you, sir.
7: All right, when I don't hear Mr. Governor there, he would talk at this stage, in talk about, say, Oyo State, na very special state, and the time when we say that they even ask and say how far, say what it happened when we say they never release these children, it talks that they work seriously. Even a lieutenant for Nigerian Army don't die for this very cause. You see, but not be everything person will come out and talk. He talks, say, you better not be chibok. Okay, we'll go hear more from Mr. Governor as he will address the protesters. May we also hear within VDM, a very dark man waiting in the talk. And if you join us live on Facebook, Lagelu FM 96.7 on Facebook, go join us now. I see you in our calls. When I help me get more patient, I will soon open up my studio lines where we say you will get the opportunity to also react on top of this very issue. When we say we raise this very evening, are they see Michael Anderson?
0: First, let me make it very, very clear. Oyo State is not Chibok, and it will not be Chibok. We have lost men, even soldiers, officers. I can confirm to you that a lieutenant in the Nigerian Army was killed a few days ago.
5: Hey, everybody, keep quiet.
0: Yes. So, if you ask me, can I sacrifice myself for those children to come out? I will do it. I have lived a good life. I'm almost 60. It doesn't matter. My own father died at 76. But what we want to do is, this is on your state. They know that this is not Chibok, and our children will never be in the same situation as Chibok children. We're doing everything possible, including what you've suggested. But if there's the potential for needless loss of lives, we've lost a teacher already. If we can avoid losing more, we will avoid losing more.
7: All right, on Facebook, Adesi Adewumi Kazim Adekaz, Michael Anderson on Facebook, he talks to Oga Pius. The government of Nigeria, both state and federal, have never been very serious about the security issues confronting this country. They are only concerned about 2027 election. Just imagine school children and teachers in the captivity of kidnappers for the past 1 month. It's a very strong testament to the fact that Nigerian leaders at all levels have failed the country. In a sane society, for example, many of them will have resigned. All right, that now Michael Anderson from United States. Yemi Glory Ogundipe talks to good evening, Mr. Pius. Sir, he said, that's the governor, he said he can lay his life for to sacrifice for these children. He's a true leader. All right, that now Yemi Glory Ogundipe. MD Agbojo Oropo from Falana Challenge, thank you. Balofi Oluwaseun, thank you. Abimbola Oluwa Lugbon, you talk say the Okada ban is not effective, and I don't think the Otma are taking Governor Seyi Makinde's order serious. All right, thank you. Benga Fish, he talks Ebu Pius, well done. My own is make this government should find way out to rescue these students and their teachers, because before we are saying bring our girls, but now is bring people. All right, thank you. Ola Dele Sunday Muiwa from Gbarimu, thank you. Yeah, BG Elegusi, thank you. The wise, many thanks to you. He talks, say, may God continue to give you more wisdom and strength, Mr. Pius. Thank you. Prince Okpeyemi Fadari, many thanks to you. Abiodun Yelade, you also talk about Otma. He talks, say, are the Otma walking in the night? Because I used to hear bike riding around to 11. That's from 11 p.m. upward. All right, thank you. Kolade Aisha Temi Tokpe, you said if you go join us live on Facebook, Lagelu FM 96.7. I don't open up my studio line 0912-370-8675. Hello. Hello.
9: Hello, Mr. Paz.
7: Good evening, sir.
9: Good evening.
7: Yeah.
9: How are you?
7: Fine, sir.
9: Yeah, you are welcome.
7: Yes, sir.
9: Ilu Maka ni Aban Sajakin Palati Alaki Amiba. 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
7: All right, make point. Thank you, Adedeji Blessing on Facebook. Thank you, Adeniyi Esan. Thank you, Sliman Sheriff. We talk to good evening and kudos to everyone in the studio regarding the yesterday protest in Ibadan. I'm not surprised. This is the same governor who addressed protesters during the NSAS saga. Same thing yesterday. Governor Makinde never had any record of avoiding protesters. He deserves his flower. Because only a reasonable and responsible leader does that. All in all, may Almighty God help our governor, Governor Seyi Makinde, to rescue those in captivity to return home safely. All right, let's see who is here. Hello, the caller.
10: Hello, Mr. Pius.
7: Hello, sir.
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7: All right, you made your point. Shall you still believe, say, teachers in public primary and secondary school across all your states? Shall you remember, say, they're still there on top indefinite strike? Our children still stay home now. The public, private, and public primary and secondary school, then stay home as we talk now. I can't they wonder, say how they won't even meet up. This is not the third time. And they say they will go vacation by next month, when be July. How they won't drum? Which way Nigeria? Which way to go? All right, let's see who is here. Hello, who they there? Hello, who did there? Calls the jam calls. Hello, who did there?
12: Hello, good evening, Mr. Pyle.
7: Good evening, sir.
12: This is Prince Bumi Adefusi calling from Akwata.
7: You are welcome, sir.
12: Yes, you see, the public protest of very dark man is a good one because it was peaceful. And I commend Governor Seyi Makinde for coming out to address the people. You know, I'm not surprised what Mr. Governor demonstrated. In 2020, this was how this man addressed the aggrieved, angry youth during the ENSAS protest, that they should be civil. Even during the second phase of the protest, he urged them that if you destroy any property, you are destroying your property. So he made them to understand that they should have sense of ownership, that they are the owner of all the resources in Oyo State. So with the statement that he said that, I will sacrifice, if calls for me to sacrifice myself, definitely I will sacrifice. And I know this man, he has been making efforts, because it will not happen. This is Oyo State. This is his state. We've been enjoying relative peace in Oyo State till this happened. So, and he calls for urgent attention. And I know he must have tried every means. That is why he has been putting pressure on the federal government that at least you can protect us. You don't have eyes everywhere in the state. So give us state police. You know, he is also part of the major persons rather. Governor Seyi Makinde, clamoring for Amotekun then. Even went further by saying that, okay, give these people sophisticated weapons so that we can be free from insecurity. And, you know, Lekitakere Dolu is an APC member. He front because they will listen to him because he belongs to the same political class. So, Governor, to try as much as possible to intensify more efforts. That's my vision. Good evening.
7: All right. Thank you, Prince. Thank you. All right. Hello. Who did that?
13: Hello, Mr. Pius.
7: Hello, sir.
13: Good evening.
7: Good evening, sir.
13: You are welcome. All wisdom in Jesus'
7: name. Amen.
13: This is Mr. Akintola Abiodun from Akoko and Elemishu Show.
7: Okay.
13: You see, when I had the speech of Mr. President,
7: Mr. Governor,
13: that he said, Mr. Governor, sorry, that he said that he can sacrifice him, I nearly cried. You know, it has really shown how terrible the situation is. But I pray he will not sacrifice his life. We don't want to have any other loss again. One lieutenant has just died, Daddy.
7: Yes.
13: Yes, I pray we won't have any casualty again in the mighty name of Jesus. Yes, I'm just saying this. Now, he mentioned something, you know, from his statement that policing. He said it, that he could not even call any CP. He said even that he could meet a CP, but he could not tell him to, you know, he could not order him to do anything for him. I think that is what we need to face now. I'm using this medium to tell VDM. You see, maybe we add this to your narration during your during the protest, that we need local policing. Yes, we need it. Mr. Pius, let me just quickly switch to this, my mother tongue. I need the local policing. Enough is enough. I don't know me my body language, Mr. President. Kilo de ton fe fun wa ni local policing. We are talking about state policing. Won't share anything, see? Won't not go wa ni else. What time? I'm not saying boss it out reading. Could you boss out, Mr. President? If I will not my state police and if for Christ's sake, my ye sorrow, a me moon cocoja de nibe, John to the long tabat here was all way. I want to Lucia Cabula, Lama be Wally. She won't allow so just in the Jukonsin. Tell me one will live dancing. I'm when you're in sorrow, people are called one was a native weapon. I want to kick it to she one bank. To ba lo eni ogun to je pe o ba le je ki agbalagba o sun ko sun lo to ba gbon arin omo 2 years o le iku lead to another thing.
7: All right.
13: E je ka ba do by soro ko won fun wa laye state police come decentralize police unit fun wa on la o ye ka pariwo fun joba yi
7: ko
13: ti ba je you are well done sir.
7: I say God is sir, you've made your point, thank you. All right, hello. Yeah,
14: hello Mr. Pius.
7: Hello sir.
14: Okay, and it was so like, let me use my mother's tone to communicate into that one. Very clear, and those are also valid points. I need these state police. For what you go me not so good, and I want to buy a lot of sorrow. I want to interact with you. But I want to know about that you deploy. If I was going to say a lot from last week or soon, then when you burn, but the governor of the Uso Radiliki, only the commissioner of that police, we could cooperate with you. That's a major problem.
15: So not only that, Tebalon Sanfara, Governor Dada Lawana so the only pe awon mo bi ta bandit wa ohun lagba lati deploy security agency when one brother from above ni ejo agbada ti na ma tekun nje o le gbo pe awon governor Sanchez won misuse won ni o so pe kan state police come misuse kuku be pe ta ba ti ni state police local police o fin to ma guide won den ko fini ma si won lu bi agbere nsin IG you know are o ma appointed I do not see you the joy commissioner of police. I want to my girls learn. I want to know my girls learn. I'm not going to be a job. I'm not going to be a job. Mr. Musa, in so bad and better, you're a job. So my better dad, so my Uji. Oh, my one be better. But my girl, I'm not going to be a job. I'm not going to be a job. I'm not going to be a job. And I love back to me. I don't like me.
7: Ashigan, thank you. We are live on Facebook, Lagelu FM 96.7. Go drop your message on Facebook. Hello. Hello. 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Lagelu FM 96.7 on Facebook. Go drop your comment. Make sure say you share this very program, love this very program, like this very program. All right. Hello.
16: Hello, sir.
7: Yeah.
16: Good evening, sir.
7: Good evening, sir.
16: Is the program still on, eh?
7: We are very much
16: I'm calling you from Warri Delta State.
7: Delta State. All right. Go ahead, sir.
16: Yes,
7: you have 1 minute.
16: I was listening online before my line went off.
7: All right. You are welcome.
16: Is the program still on?
7: Go ahead.
16: My name is Favour Akiri.
7: Okay.
16: What I will say about this children that are under the snapper over 1 month plus now, I will say your governor is not serious.
7: Okay, what's what, you? What do you want?
16: Yes, I have a reason why I say so.
7: What's your reason?
16: Because you make a statement. I was listening to the statement you make when you are playing the audio. You said he have children, but it didn't be like a father that have children.
7: So, like how?
16: If his children is among those children that they kidnap, is that how you will?
7: All right. What is Jack being in? Someone remove. Hello.
17: Hello.
7: Hello, sir. Very quickly.
17: Jerry, or Governor, at the end of June, you. Yeah, sir. Baba, Governor Bogman show you. Oh, if you put it for a mother, not lose you. Because I have got statement to do so. Only all that love sacrifice here, you. Say, a little about a last one. About no low forces at this particular time. Anything can happen. Oh, if you open a rope, we will look at this. I think I'm going to be that.
7: All right. Thank you, Ashigan. Join me live on Facebook. Go drop your comments. Make sure say you share this very program. Make governor fee here. You hear the person went call from Warri now. He talks say the governor not try. But as if they try to give us the reason, maybe not in recharge card finish. The call went off. We want make we hear from him some of those reasons and also if he give Mr. Governor advice, the step won't be saying if he take to get those kids rescued. Hello.
18: Hello, Mr. Bayo.
7: Yeah, 1 minute.
18: Mr. Tony is talking. Yeah, we... I get the last call I saw on the air. In my mind, Mr. Governor, I'm going to go to the house. Yes.
7: which way Nigeria, which way to go? Make we save Nigeria, make Nigeria for not die. In 30 seconds.
19: Hello?
7: 30 seconds.
19: Yẹri gbogbo nkan tẹ n sọ látàárọ ibi tó kù díẹ káàtó sí o ni àwọn àmọ̀tẹ́kùn yẹn a lè lò wọ́n.
7: But
19: 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Only 2 weeks ni wọ́n fi train wọn.
7: Okay.
19: In Anambra
7: sin. We just have to go sir. Time ti lọ. I dey get the point yẹn.
19: And then gbogbo ti wọn dẹ IAK 47 lé wọn lọ́wọ́. 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
7: All right, we just have to go. Our time is fast spent. Time is against us. All right, I thank everybody when we say join us today. I talk soon, I do well. And also, God willing, on Friday, we go day here. Esther Oladipupo day here. My name is Victor Pius Azubike. I'm going to enjoy the rest of my day.

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0: All right, better, better country people, na good morning, na good night, you na good evening, na good afternoon. Anyway, we una stand up with this beautiful Wednesday night. We don't come as we take the come. We thank Chineke Almighty God to make them possible without impossible for all of us today here. So wherever una stand up with this night, make una get on ourselves ready because informate boku for here, and we need to do it in. We need to talk well on top tonight to re. My name na Chichi Chiquito, and I greet all of us with immediate alacrity and without wastement of time. Country families, this night we get plenty things to talk, but make una remember say no go limit and that put for here. I get plenty people inside studio, and I get plenty others them from Obodo Yibo. We get one or two things to chook mouth on top the Tory, the things we won't talk tonight. So make una keep on ourselves ready, getting ourselves ready, because now we hear plenty things. But before I enter inside what we'll get this night in this song, I go quickly with immediate alacrity open telephone so that Daddy UK and others were there for inside Obodo Yibo go talk, Reverend Tony go talk, and those who are inside studio here, they go join out with us to talk without a wastement of time. All right, country families, we get everybody from Obodo Yibo here. We get Reverend Tony, we get Reverend Tony, Reverend Obode is present. We get Professor Okoyarikwu, he's present, and we get Prince Olukbokikboki not present yet. So what could they wait for when Prince Olukbokikboki go come on board? Imam Day here, Ebere Day here, and Sister Dorcas too, she turned up put for here. But before we go, make I say make Uncle Tony first greet people. Uncle Tony, fire on.
1: Good evening, everybody.
0: Good evening, sir. 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

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Oyelaki Dawood Akamu, thank you. Opions Abu Abdul Malik, thank you. Kenyide Oluwatosi, thank you. Olanre Miki Omobile, thank you. 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Alade Titi Layo, Alade or Alade Titi Layo, thank you ma. Ajibade Taiwo, thank you. Dele Oteneke, thank you. Ishola Accurate Ajibola, thank you. Olabode Aderemi Olasukomi, thank you. Josephat Meglito, thank you. Gilberto Ike Amadi, thank you. Adeshola Gbenga, thank you. Ayodele Oyelade, thank you. Adeboje Yusuf Oladime, thank you. Rashidat Adebayo, thank you. Adeboje Yusuf Oladimeji again, thank you. Rahim Adekunle Abe, thank you. Rashidat Aderito, thank you. Arani Yaya, thank you. King Akim Omo Jagaban, thank you. Okoyemi Mariam, thank you. Raji Abidemi Ridwan Lai, thank you. Samuel Dami Odeloton, thank you. Naimot Razak, thank you. Yusuf Ajibola, thank you. Omo Layo, thank you. Oni Tilo Adekunle, thank you. All right, ati ni gbogbo yin lori WhatsApp lori Facebook o. Ejo ma send message yin ke de ba wa CR. 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

0: Hello.
1: O fe ke faragbale gbo kini yo.
0: Yes.
2: Yeah, hi. My name is Mike with How are you?
0: I'm great. How are you?
2: Doing great. I have some good news. We are doing a promotion this time of year where we're giving away free trips every single day. And we have some promotional boxes out in the triad. And it's kind of one of those things where you put your name in. We encourage people to put a name of their friend in. And we drew your name today. And we have a romantic getaway for
1: Ejo ma fe ki awon daddy UK ati uncle DBJ ati uncle Tony Ejo egbo kini. Egbo kini.
2: To Myrtle Beach anytime next year.
0: Really? That's awesome.
2: Yeah. Basically, it's real simple. It's a romantic getaway for two. We make it really nice, romantic, with you know, all the things that you'd want, flowers and chocolate and other things. And all we need from you, we have your first and last name, is the first and last name of the person that you would like to take with you that will help speed up the process.
0: Okay, I just have one question.
2: Sure.
0: Does the person have to travel with me, or can they meet me at the resort?
2: Well, yeah, I mean, there's no plane ticket or anything. They can meet you there. It's not a problem. Just for checking in purposes and stuff, they just need to know who's going to be there.
0: Okay. I'll be taking Brian.
2: Brian. All right.
0: Yes. That sounds great.
3: You've got to be kidding me.
0: What? Hello?
3: You've been sleeping with Brian, Jody.
0: Hi, Jamie.
3: Yeah.
0: What are you doing? What is this?
3: Yeah, this is your husband,
0: okay,
3: Jamie.
0: I don't even know what's going on. Jamie, what is going on? Where did you come from? I was just talking to this guy, and now what is happening?
3: I just set this up because you've been acting weird. And I was right. How long has this been going on?
0: Like 8 months?
3: Yeah, we're done. You need to get all of your from the house and not be there when I get home.
0: Come on, Brian. Or Jamie, God. Yeah. I'm so sorry.
3: You know that I
0: don't want to hurt you.
3: We're done.
0: No, please. Let's just talk about this. Please.
4: Jody, this is Jared and Katie in the morning on 107.5 KZL. Your husband Jamie contacted us, and he thought that you were being shady and thought that maybe something was going on. So are you in a sexual relationship with this guy, Brian?
0: I can't believe you did this on the radio.
2: Well, and then you also...
0: You
2: called him the guy's name you're taking to a romantic trip with you. You called your husband, Brian.
0: It was just a slip of the tongue. It happens. People get tongue twisted when they're nervous and upset, and I'm really upset right now because I just need him to talk to me. I can't believe we're doing this right now. This is insane.
4: Jamie, do you want to continue?
3: I'm sorry that you feel embarrassed right now.

0: No, not for 8 months. Thanks, guys. Thanks for setting this up. Can I go? Can this be done?
1: Yeah, sure. You can go.
2: Sure.
0: Okay, thanks.
3: Jamie, please.

0: I don't know if I understand that stuff. Daddy UK and Uncle BJ and Uncle Tony, they did here. She agbon kini Uncle BJ she agbon nkan to sele nbe.
1: Well, agbon kan ara mi o boya se npo o ko ti npo anything. I say everything is
0: legit. But I mo so pe ke agbo. Okay, okay.
1: I agbon se ko ko
0: jade ara. Daddy UK she agbon. Boya se npo. Daddy UK she agbon.
2: Ko jade dada o ko lo nbo ni.
1: Jade ara.
0: O lo nbo. Uncle Tony, did you listen to it? Okay, please say something about it, please.
1: But me o ile o da be ni pe enikan pe lori radio ton ba lady yen soro.
0: Good.
1: Je ni pe boyo ma mi o ni boyfriend nkan kan gbogbo boyo be da ipo ko e lo set up.
0: Brilliant. 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
1: Pe o fe ole ase Brian nkan kan. Inu wa bi oko e pe wo gboro ba nile to ba de o. O wa ninu pe kokon ni suru ko ma binu pe ko wa pa mu ajo soro ka won discuss, we have to talk about this. But o ko mo pe won put their life lori radio, pe won set up lori radio bi. O de gba pe o le ti o le yan Brian lale. Let me take away from the discussion yen yen.
0: Okay.
1: Okay, de wa yari pe won ke pa nile. Okay. Don't let me meet you when I get home. Wash and be ko ma binu ko ma binu.
0: Okay, she ri pe kini kan sele nbe to ye pe oko oko yen o lo be se so o lo sori radio o lo call for o lo sibi to tin se game ko ye ya well dem ko o fi set on up. The woman confessed to the man pe 8 months lo won ati Brian tin date ko ye yin oko ni because ohun suspect ye pe o nse nkan be yen pe o act weird. No, we should take his step to we take him. Now, I'm going to be man here to watch the jubilee. But she be you listen to it. 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
1: Hello.
0: Yeah, Uncle Tony, mung boy sir.
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0: Okay, all right. 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
0: 0912370 8675 oni number ti e le fi get ti wa 0912370 8675 hello talo wa nbe hello hello any yo lo 0912370 8675 only number because what I want you to go hello the caller
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3: I get there. So, when they get there, more happy will be in a way. Who they confess? Now, Sherry, Lati, Danye, already that one let go. No, they must have story, no. Sherry, who see me on only she married Yahweh, who cheat to my daddy. 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On one condition, we focus on make a divorce movement. But later, she, I will not ban it or not to ban it or not. We talk about move, we talk about something to do or more. Or to be a more cool. Or we are to do it. 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Who take care of me? Some of us before that battle, how are what he asked me? You should be Baba. You look out for me.
0: Emi mo boya awon eyan wa ni ibere fun yin eh obinrin ta nso se e si nba lajo sepo
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3: Ekan design family to family. 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
0: Okay.
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0: near your phone. 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
1: could not. 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
0: Yet, Uncle.
1: Ah, okay.
0: All right.
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0: Yes, sir. 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